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I put my head on her shoulder. She said, tell me all the trouble. You know what she said? She said,

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this chestnut mare. Been chasing her for weeks. Well, I'd catch a glimpse of her every once in a while, taking her meal, bathing. Fine lady. This one day I happened to be real close to her, and I saw her standing over there. So I snuck up on her nice and easy, got my rope out,

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1: 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Thank you.
2: There are two types of drive you can have on the motorway. One that feels like this.
3: Or one that feels
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3: 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So, tonight,

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0: remember that one? That was big in the 60s, back when gas was like 30 cents a gallon, a house 22 grand, cigarettes a quarter a pack. But the packs came with a warning from the U.S. Surgeon General. Cigarette smoking causes lung cancer. Hey, it proved to be right. Music's changed, and so have prices. Gas is almost $3 a gallon. A decent house costs a quarter of a million, and a pack of cigarettes is about $5. But now, there's another cancer warning from the U.S. Surgeon General. Radon causes lung cancer. 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

It's not time to make a change. Just relax, take it easy. You're still young, that's your fault. 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

cares? George once said to me, and I quote, he said, never wait or hesitate. 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'Cause youth's a mask, but it don't last. Live it long and live it fast. Georgie was a friend of mine.

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0: There are two types of drive you can have on the motorway. One that feels like this.
1: Or one that feels...
0: like this. The difference is just a few little changes. Like giving more space to the car in front. Or not hogging the middle lane. Because being a little more considerate on the road actually reduces congestion and collisions. Which transforms everyone's journey. So we all feel a little less... and a lot more... National Highways.
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1: Hey, remember that one? 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

0: Soft Rock Radio can be heard on your Amazon device. It's an easy setup. Just say, open skill, Soft Rock Radio. 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
2: 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It's a touchdown, Utah! 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And Oregon runs it back for a touchdown.
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1: Okay. 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

0: 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It's an easy setup. 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
1: 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You'll be happy you did. And just maybe, someone else will be happy too. 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
3: He's at the 30, 20, 10, 5. It's a touchdown, Utah! Kalen Clay! Wait, the play is still alive. They're saying he let go of the ball before he crossed the goal line. And Oregon runs it back for a touchdown.
4: For Kalen Clay, it was a humbling moment, but he didn't let stopping short of the goal line stop him short of his life's goals. 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